0: 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CIMG is a proud part of Golden West, connecting communities. 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
1: Good evening, I'm Hayden Michaels. The live music never stopped during this year's Sydney Summer Sizzler. Bakersfield with Skip Newfield performed in the outdoor beer gardens while Rib Rash kept the music going inside the Simi Community Hall. Connie Bartusek, a rec board member, says that this has become one of the event's biggest draws.
2: Beer gardens and one band plays out there, and that was Bakersfield with Skip Newfield. And then we had Rib Rash playing on the off times inside the hall. So there's nonstop music. Yeah, just it was a perfect night. It was really good.
1: Funds raised from the annual event go back into maintaining local recreation facilities, including the community skating rink. Dry weather has prompted six Southwest Saskatchewan rural municipalities to implement fire bans. The bans now cover the RMs of Fox Valley, Maple Creek, Reno, Riverside, Wise Creek, and Auvergne. Environment Canada is calling for sunny conditions through the rest of the week, with daytime highs climbing back into the upper 20s by the weekend. The Tompkins Mud Bog returned for a second year on Saturday, bringing trucks and spectators together for a day of muddy competition. Organizer Evan Wedrick says that events like this are important for keeping small communities thriving.
3: Just to keep these small communities alive, someone else got to do it. It's great to have these small town rinks still going, and there's not many of them around anymore, so it's nice to see you running.
1: Along with the racing, visitors enjoyed a concession, beer gardens, an ice cream truck, and local vendors throughout the day. The 18th Reno Rodeo, an annual car show, and a street fair were a few of the activities that had console bustling over the weekend. Donna Beierbach with the Reno Rodeo says that it was a great weekend with a wide variety of rodeo events, fun, music, and community spirit.
4: So it's a Canadian Cowboys Association sanctioned and Chinook Rodeo Association, so it's kind of more like Alberta. So it'll count towards their year-end finals. So you'll have cowboys here from kind of all over Saskatchewan, Alberta.
1: Beierbach highlighted that the livestock used in the rodeo was provided by local area ranchers. It was a Wild West time at the Herbert Stampede with committee president Levi Spears proud of the work that went into it.
5: This event in particular, I feel, brings the whole town of Herbert together. It's not just the rodeo going on. People always remember August Long Weekend. They come to Herbert. They develop other events like the car show that's happening, the parade, and we invite everybody to come watch our rodeo as well.
1: The Stampede has been a cultural feature for Herbert since 1988, closing in now on 40 years in the saddle. The Saskatchewan government is reminding hunters to respect private land as another hunting season approaches. Officials note that about 85% of land in southern Saskatchewan is privately owned or controlled. Hunters must obtain permission from the landowners before entering private property, whether that permission is given verbally, in writing, or electronically. Environment Minister Darlene Rowden says that planning ahead and following the rules helps to ensure Saskatchewan's hunting traditions continue for generations to come. Hunters can also find information on chronic wasting disease surveillance, harvest surveys, and current regulations through the province's hunting website. The Senate of Canada is mourning the loss of Senator Todd Lewis. Lewis spent more than 40 years farming near Grey and served over 20 years as a municipal councillor and was president of APAS and held senior roles in the Canadian Federation of Agriculture before his Senate appointment in 2025.
0: Swift Current Online Sports with Hello Goodbye. 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
1: I'm Colin Powers with a look at sports. The Swift Current 57s will wrap up the regular season with a pair of home games against the Medicine Hat Mavericks this week. Swift Current dropped out of playoff contention after winning just one of four games

You're busy. We get it. So are we. Gathering news and telling stories about our community. 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
4: Good morning. This is Kirsty Hansen back with the five-day forecast. This morning we're looking at a mix of sun and clouds with a high of 20 and a low of 12 later on. Tomorrow and Friday we'll see sunshine and highs from 23 to 27. Then on Saturday and Sunday, sun and clouds with highs from 25 to 30. To stream local news, weather, and sports,

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as Braden King, and we got beer on Country 94.1, Country 1490. Good morning. My name is Chris, along with you here on the morning show.

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0: Megan Maroney, Kenny Chesney, you had to be there on Country 94.1, Country 1490. Thanks for tuning in with me this morning. It is Chris along with you, 7:09, as we mosey on through the midweek edition of the morning show, powered by Canadian Tire. Shawneman sitting at 11 degrees right now. Swift Current is at 13, both warming up to a high of 25 with a 30% chance. Could see a little bit of the wet stuff this morning. It doesn't really appear like it's going to fall right now. It's just cloud covered and they don't look like rain clouds, but anything's possible. Overnight down to 12. 25 is the expected high on the day today. And then Friday, Saturday looks good. Thursday, more of the same of what you kind of saw yesterday. Those details all available by checking out the Canada West Harvest Center local weather page on Swift Current Online. Joining us this morning in the Country 94.1 Country 1490 Morning Show from the Road Cruisers, Dustin Vipond and Corey Schultz are along with us this morning. Good morning, gentlemen.
1: Good morning.
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2: So far, so good.
0: Excellent. Let's talk about the weekend. We're getting excited. It is cruising the market back once again, and we're hoping for some good weather for another fun car show at Market Square.
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1: We're gonna stomp our boots to the neighbors, call the cops. Gonna put that boom back into the old boom box. Turn the die way up to 10, then we'll turn it up again.

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Chad Brownlee, When the Lights Go Down on Country 94.1, Country 1490. My name is Chris. Appreciate you tuning in with me here in the show, powered by Canadian Tire. 10:30 right now. And want to recognize our Her Voice nominee this week, Paige Aldag. Paige, of course, is working behind the scenes at the Swift Current City RCMP Detachment. And

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0: Wasting gas. It's Dallas Smith. And I'm Ken O'Neill. Lainey Wilson is coming up. Also, a local news update at 4. Blue Jays lost 7-4 in Houston last night. The same teams played again this afternoon. It's off to Chicago for another afternoon game tomorrow. Then the Jays are in Philly for 3. Then they're back at home next Monday.
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